0: even as beloved companions. Exactly when humans and pigeons first became entwined is an open question, and research published on Wednesday in the journal Antiquity does not provide a definitive answer. But it does push back the date by some 1,000 years to as early as 1400 BC.
1: 사람들이 항상 비둘기를 멸시했던 건 아닙니다. 수세기에 걸쳐 이 가금류는 식량과 비료의 원천으로서 또 소식을 전하는 전령으로서 심지어 사랑받는 반려동물로서도 중요한 역할을 해왔는데요. 인간과 비둘기가 정확히 언제부터 얽히기 시작했는지는 여전히 미해결된 문제고 지난 수요일에 학술지 앤티쿼티에 발표된 최신 연구도 이에 대한 명확한 답을 제시하지는 못하고 있습니다. 하지만 이 연구는 약 1000년 정도를 앞당겨 기원전 1400년경부터 이 비둘기와 우리 인간이 함께 했을 것으로 추정하고 있습니다. Alright, let's have a look at looking down your nose at something.
0: Yeah, when you look down your nose, just imagine someone going like this, right? Look down your nose at someone or something. It means that you are regarding them with a feeling of superiority, disdain, or contempt. So it suggests that you believe the person or thing is quote-unquote beneath you mm-hmm. or not worthy of your social standing or intelligence. You're looking almost, down on them.
1: Yeah, in a sort of condescending
0: yes,
1: way.
0: Yeah.
1: 얕보다, 깔보다, 경멸하다. Look down one's nose at something.
0: Mm-hmm.
1: 여기서 뭐라고 했냐면, people did not always look down their noses at pigeons. 지금은 비둘기 하면은, oh, you know, they're such a nuisance.
0: We don't like them. We don't want them coming near us.
1: 싫어. Yeah. So we look down our noses at pigeons를 지금은 하지만 we didn't always do that. 이렇게 얘기를 하고 있고요.
0: And it's interesting because you can look down your nose at something to regard something with disdain, but you can also turn up your nose at something and it means something similar as well.
1: Yeah. 이것도 왜 다 코와 관련된 표현일까요? There are actually a lot of expressions with nose mm-hmm. in it in English, but yeah. We'll just leave it at that today.
0: Mm-hmm.
1: Now, of course, exactly when humans and pigeons first interacted
0: mm-hmm.
1: is an open question.
0: Yeah, is an open question. So that means that, you know, there's no real definitive answer. It's a question that can't be answered with a simple yes or no or a one-word fact. Sometimes open question is a question that doesn't really have an answer.
1: Exactly. 이 open question이라는 것 자체는 열린 질문이죠. So, for example, the opposite of an open question, a closed question, would be, did you have pizza yesterday?
0: Mm-hmm.
1: That's a closed question.
0: Answer no.
1: Yeah, you say yes or no. But if I say, what did you have for lunch yesterday?
0: Yeah.
1: That's an open question.
0: Right.
1: Because you could say anything,
0: mm-hmm.
1: whatever you had. Mm-hmm. And I don't know what the answer is.
0: Yeah.
1: There is no correct answer.
0: It gives you room to elaborate.
1: 원래는 그런 의미인데 자, 여기서는 인간과 비둘기가 언제부터 이렇게 서로 영향을 주고받고 교류 아닌 교류를 했는지 그걸 우리가 모른다는 얘기입니다.
0: Right.
1: We don't know.
0: Yeah. And you can also say open-ended question as
1: yes,
0: well.
1: Exactly. Mm-hmm. 자, 다음 단락 가볼게요.
0: Cyprus is a fitting location for the new discovery. The Mediterranean island was said to be the birthplace of Aphrodite, the Greek goddess of love and beauty, who had a special fondness for pigeons and doves. Aphrodite is often depicted with the birds perched on her hand or shoulder. The researchers recovered 157 pigeon bones from Hala Sultan Teke, an ancient seaside settlement that was a major hub for trade with Egypt, the Levant, and Turkey. It was a cultural melting pot and one of the big port cities of Cyprus, Carter said. Some of the bones were from nestlings, indicating that residents may have bred the birds.
1: Kypros. 사이프러스는 이번 새로운 발견이 이루어지기 더할 나위 없이 적합한 장소입니다. 지중해에 위치한 이 섬은 사랑과 아름다움, 그 미의 그리스 여신인 아프로디테의 탄생지로 알려져 있는데 이 여신은 비둘기를 특히 총애했습니다. 종종 손이나 어깨에 비둘기가 앉아 있는 모습으로

0: Although the new monarch's visage, name, and insignia were being added to Britain's stamps and currency, his office said the opera-loving king didn't want perfectly good curtains thrown away just because. It would be best to wait until they were worn out.
1: 이 문제를 제기한 지 얼마 지나지 않아 오페라 하우스의 CEO인 알렉스 베어드는 뜻밖의 답변을 받았습니다. 그 내용인 즉, 커튼 교체는 급하지 않다. 당시 새 국왕의 초상과 이름과 문장이 영국의 우표 또 화폐에 속속 새겨지고 있는 상황이었음에도 왕실 측은 오페라 팬인 찰스 3세가 단지 그런 이유로 아직 상태가 쓸만한 이 커튼을 버리는 것은 원치 않는다라는 뜻을 전했습니다. 즉 커튼이 확실히 낡을 때까지는 기다리겠다는 입장이었습니다. 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What does that mean?
0: Something can wait means that it is not urgent. It doesn't have to be done right now. So maybe you might ask me if I need this project done by today. And I might say, oh, you know, I know you've got a birthday party that you want to get to tonight. So this can wait. Like, why don't you do it on Monday? Enjoy your weekend and don't worry about this sort of thing. So it can wait. It doesn't have to happen now.
1: 이거 급하지 않아 라는 뜻인데요. 그 급하지 않은 것을 주어로 놓고 it can wait. This project can wait. Or, I don't know, this cake can wait. 이런 뜻이나요? 아직 케이크. 아니다. 그 케이크는 좀 그런가요? What else could you say? Something can wait.
0: I mean, there's a movie with Warren Beatty called Heaven Can Wait.
1: Oh, Heaven Can Wait.
0: Yeah, so meaning, well, I'm not ready to go to heaven right now. I've still got things to do in my life. So that can wait. I mean, yeah, I want to go to heaven, but I don't need to go right now. There's still things I want to do in my life.
1: 천국은 좀 나중에 갈게요. 이런 뜻으로 Heaven Can Wait. 그래서 좀 나중에 해도 돼. 이런 말인데요. 커튼 뭐, 교체하는 거? That can wait. 라고 킹 찰스가 얘기를 했습니다. What's a visage?
0: A visage is basically your face, the image of your face. And in English, we do say visage. Sometimes you'll hear it as visage.

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1: Curtains have hung in front of opera stages since the early 1600s, according to Gundula Kreutzer, the chair of Yale University's music department and author of a book with a 54-page chapter on the history of opera curtains. Companies at the time wanted drapes to hide elaborate stage sets from incoming audience members to create a sense of anticipation, she said. Kreutzer said that curtains in early opera houses would drop suddenly to the floor and then fall through a crack in the stage or rise rapidly to the ceiling rather than parting as they often do now. To get the heavy curtains to soar upward, stagehands would leap onto a rope to act as a counterweight, she said.
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1: Elaborate here meaning that it's not simple. It's something that has a lot of bells and whistles, and it's got a lot of details and things that might wow you. But basically, when you're saying something is elaborate, you're thinking of something that's the opposite of something that's just plain and simple.
0: 자, 그러니까 elaborate stage set는 굉장히 복잡한 무대 위에 있는 것들 이렇게 볼 수도 있어요. 원래 단어는 정교하다는 뜻이지만 그런 모든 것들을 가리기 위해서 커튼을 뒀다는 거죠. What about stage hands?
1: A stagehand is an occupation. It's someone who works with the production of sorts, and they're not in front of the camera or on the stage. They're the people that you don't see that do kind of all the little work here and there to make something happen. In this particular case, I think they're pulling the ropes in order to open the curtains so that people can see. But it could be just things like setting up the stage and moving things around here and there. So you're doing just kind of the little bit of work here and there that people don't see for a production.
0: Stage hands는 쉽게 말해서 무대 뒤에 있는 스텝이라고 생각하면 돼요. 그래서 hands가 여기서는 사람입니다. 일하는 사람들. 근데 저는 이거 너무 놀랐어요. They use their own bodies to act as counterweight for the curtains to draw them up. I thought that was so dangerous, but also, oh my goodness, that's what they used to do hundreds of years ago. 자, 이어서 다음 단락 가보겠습니다.
1: Giacomo Puccini sometimes added rising chromatic scales into his opening music at the moment the curtain rose. Along with Hector Berlioz and Giuseppe Verdi, Puccini also used slow curtains falls to close acts that ended with tender scenes. Richard Wagner's engagement with curtains included commissioning a new design for the drapes at his Bayreuth Opera House. Whereas curtains had previously opened sideways or upward, Wagner wanted them to open diagonally, revealing the stage more naturally. That style of opening is now called the Wagner curtain.
0: 오페라 작곡가 푸치니는 때때로 막이 오르는 순간에 맞춰 자신의 서곡 안에 상승하는 반음계 선율을 넣곤 했고요. 베를리오즈나 베르디와 마찬가지로 푸치

0: 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Right. So he created this diagonal, I guess, opening of the
1: Opening.
0: curtains. Yeah.
1: Yeah.
0: What's diagonally?
1: So when we think of something being diagonal, it's the in-between phase between something being vertical and something being horizontal. So think of something that is 45 degrees in angle. So if you think of a clock at like, I guess, 1:30 or what the be, I guess, 10:30, 1:30, 10:30. So 45 degree angles in that sense, those would be diagonal.
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1: Yeah, when I first was reading the article and it was explaining that the curtains open diagonally, I was kind of like, huh? What? How do no, curtains go either up or sideways. What do you mean diagonally?
0: 그죠.
1: And yeah, if you look at like a picture of that, then you go, oh, that. Okay, yeah. So they have like strings in, or kind of in the set, let's say like the center point of the curtain, and if you pull that to the upper and corners of the stage, then you could see how it would kind of sort of open diagonally.
0: 집에서도 우리 이제 커튼 예쁘게 묶기 위해서 가운데다가 묶는 끈 하나 사가지고 해놓잖아요. 그러면은 이렇게 어떻게 설명을 해야 되나? 위에는 종처럼 이렇게 좀 곡선을 이루고 그다음에 아래는 축 떨어지는 이런 느낌으로 만들 수가 있죠. 자, 이렇게 해서 뉴욕타임스 기사로 준비한 오늘의 뉴스 커버리지 살펴봤습니다. All right, so Wednesday's news coverage was all about the pigeon and how it's been around for ages. There was a time when we really interacted with these pigeons quite a lot, and they offered us, messaging services. Maybe we made them do that. But over the years, we've started to maybe look down our noses at these birds. We consider them a nuisance at times, and yet it's because of us that they've multiplied in number and they're everywhere across the whole globe, really. So that made us think about pigeons once again. And it's also interesting that culturally speaking, in Korea, we have a different word for the, we don't have a different word for doves and pigeons, rather. Whereas in English, the white 비둘기 is a dove and the gray 비둘기 is a pigeon. So we do have these very different terms and different images about the two birds, whereas in Korea they're all 비둘기. And I looked this up actually because I was interested to see if they are actually different birds, but the internet seems to agree with the fact that there's no scientific distinction between the dove and the pigeon. However, culturally, we do tend to distinguish the two in English, and in some cultures they don't. 자, 이렇게 비둘기에 대해서 이렇게나 많이 생각을 해본 적이 없었던 것 같은데, 예, 비둘기 관련된 소식 수요일 날 봤었고요. And then, of course, on Thursday, the royal curtains, the curtains at the Royal Opera House, and how they had Queen Elizabeth's name, her mark on them. Even, a few years after she passed, I guess King Charles is now ready to move on. He now has his name on the new curtains. 커튼에도 이렇게 작은 거 하나하나에도 정

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Well, that was a look at the two stories from Wednesday and Thursday. That also brings us to the end of the show. Our final song is Basia with Third Time Lucky. Hope you have a lucky last day of May. Join us again, of course, in June tomorrow. We'll see you in 22 hours.

0: 자, 연결해 보겠습니다.
1: Health authorities warn that the pneumonia-type infection can become highly fatal if left untreated.
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1: Okay, well, it is if you say pneumonia-type, pneumonia-like. It means that it resembles pneumonia. It attacks the lungs.
0: So it itself isn't pneumonia.
1: No, it's not, but it is very similar.
0: Something like that. Okay.
1: So that's why this is really tricky. It's like very hard to know what this is exactly.
0: Okay. 그럼 비슷한 증상이 나오니까 이게 모를 수 있다는 거네요. 그래서 일부러 타입이라는 단어를 그래서 넣은 것 같아요.
1: 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Or otherwise it would just be pneumonia.
0: Right.
1: Yeah.
0: Okay. So 그거랑 비슷한 지금 쌤이 pneumonia-like라는 말도 해줬는데 그것도 굉장히 비슷하게 될 수가 있겠죠. 그래서 pneumonia가 이제 폐렴인데 pneumonia-type infection 그러니까 폐렴형 감염이 되겠습니다. 근데 highly fatal 할 수가 있는데 조건이 있네요. If left untreated.
1: Mm-hmm.
0: Right.
1: This is a common combination of words. If left untreated, used in the medical field. And basically, treated here means to get treatment from the doctor.
0: All right.
1: Okay, medical treatment. But if it is left untreated, meaning that you don't get medical attention, that it's going to lead to some bad situation.
0: Okay.
1: So, for example, if you get a deep cut, okay, and you're like, oh, it's just a cut.
0: Right.
1: But, it starts to get really red.
0: Oh, no.
1: Okay. So if left untreated, certain cuts can turn into an infection.
0: That's right. 특히 뭐 이렇게 뭔가 쇠 같은 거.
1: Oh, that's dangerous.
0: Yeah. Okay, so if left untreated, 한마디로 말해서, simply put, like, if you don't do anything about it, even though you know it could go wrong, something could go wrong, 그러면 문제가 생긴다.
1: That's right.
0: Okay. 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
1: Legionnaire's disease, often mistaken for air conditioning sickness due to symptoms like coughing and fever, is spreading rapidly. Health authorities warn that the pneumonia-type infection can become highly fatal if left untreated.
0: 노래 듣고 오겠습니다.
1: Let's listen to U2 with your song, Saved My Life.

0: If they take a shine to you, it means that they are kind of attracted to you. So they have an affection for you. It's like an instant, like there's something shiny and they're going towards it.
1: I like that guy. 약간
0: Yeah,
1: 이런
0: yeah, yeah.
1: 느낌이네요.
0: I don't know what it is about that guy, but I like him.
1: I like him.
0: Yeah, he took a shine to him.
1: 뭔가 빛을 비추듯이 좋아하지도 않는데
0: There's
1: 그러지
0: something
1: 않을 거
0: there.
1: 아니에요.
0: There's something there.
1: Okay. So, take a shine to someone이라고 하면 누군가를 마음에 들어 하거나 호감을 가진다. 라는 뜻입니다. 그러니까 초반부터 마음에 들었던 거네요.
0: Yeah.
1: Right.
0: I feel like people probably take a shine to you, say. Yeah. I think you have a certain demeanor that is very like warm and funny and sweet.
1: 너무 감사한데 약간 어디 숨을 데 있나요? 오케이, 넘어가 보겠습니다.
0: Soon, Rama was telling them about another show he had in mind. Keep the Meter Running, a series in which he would interview and take rides with New York cab drivers.
1: 유튜브 관계자들은 어떻게 도와줄 수 있냐고 물었고, 그 과정에서 그는 새롭게 준비 중이던 프로그램 이야기를 꺼냈다고 합니다. 뉴욕 택시 기사들과 함께 이동하며 인터뷰를 진행하는 Keep the Meter Running이라는 콘텐츠였다. 라고 돼 있는데요. 오, 제목이 뭐가 멋있는데요? Keep the meter running, right?
0: Well, yeah.
1: Keep the meter running. 요거 멋있긴 하지만 정확하게 설명 부탁드릴게요.
0: Well, the meter that we're talking about is the taxi meter.
1: 아, 그 미터네요.
0: Yes,
1: okay.
0: That's the meter. So if you keep the meter running, it means that you keep going. You're in that taxi and the meter keeps You know, the price of your fare goes up and up and
1: up. Just like, keep driving.
0: Keep driving.
1: Let's keep talking.
0: That's right. So the whole idea of this keep the meter running is that he rides a taxi and he speaks with the cab drivers. And the meter keeps running.
1: 재밌을 것 같은데요?
0: I saw a clip. I saw a clip of this.
1: Okay.
0: I did.
1: They're actually doing it right now?
0: Yeah, I saw it. I saw it pop up on my feed. And it was really interesting. Because you have to understand that a lot of cab drivers in New York, and you know this, that they come from various parts of the world in search of the American dream. And I think that's why this is such an interesting show.
1: 진짜 사람이 살아가는 이야기를 들을 수가 있는 내용이네요. Okay.
0: Right.
1: 자, 연결해서 가보도록 할게요.
0: Rama had big ambitions for it, including international travel that would require a much higher budget.
1: 해외 촬영까지 염두에 둔 프로젝트라 훨씬 큰 제작비가 필요한 상황이었다. 이렇게 얘기가 나왔어요. 아무래도 ambitions인가, 아, 이거 제대로 한번 해봐야겠어. 이런 게 굉장히 컸다라고 했고요. 연결할까요?
0: That was when YouTube officials said they could help make that a reality.
1: 그러자 유튜브 측이 그 아이디어를 실제로 실현할 수 있게 도와주겠다. 나섰다고 한다라고 했어요. 본인들이 뭔가 make that a reality 하게 도와줄 수 있다라고 해요.
0: Yeah, so basically he has an idea and they're going to help him to kind of make that dream come true.
1: Come true.
0: Yeah.
1: 아주 좋은데요. 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
0: From the get-go, he said YouTube officials took a shine to him and inquired how they could help. Soon, Rama was telling them about another show he had in mind. Keep the Meter Running. A series in which he would interview and take rides with New York cab drivers. Rama had big ambitions for it, including international travel that would require a much higher budget. That was when YouTube officials said they could help make that a reality.
1: 네, 노래 듣고 잠시 쉬어가겠습니다.
0: Let's go ahead and listen to Alexia with Happy.

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I don't know about that. 이렇게 표현하시는 게좀 안전합니다. I don't know about that. It still has some risks. Okay? 그건 좀, 아닌 것 같은데요. 라고 표현할 때, I don't know about that. 이렇게. So keep in mind, I don't know about that. 그건 좀 아닌 것 같다. 좀 다른 생각이 있거든요. 다른 의견이 있습니다. 그건 잘 모르겠습니다. You're refusing, disagreeing with someone very nicely and very formally. Okay, it's time for you to act. Are you ready to act? Reaction, action. John seems like a really honest person. I don't know about that. Something about him feels off. I don't know about that. Good job. Next. I think I can run faster than Allie. Action. I don't know about that. You do know she has the school record. Good job. Next. This is the best restaurant in town. Action. I don't know about that. I've had better food elsewhere. I don't know about that. I've had better food elsewhere. Good job. Finally, this is the safest option. Action. Oh, I don't know about that. It still has some risks. I don't know about that. All right. Good job, everyone. Fantastic, fantastic. I don't know about that. Please keep this expression in mind and remember that emotion is the key when you're studying English. Reaction English. 예, 주치였습니다. See you next time.

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Oh, that's awful. Oh, I'm sorry. That's awful. 그러니까 세트로 표현하세요, 그냥. I'm sorry. That's awful. Oh, I'm sorry. That's awful. 너무 안타깝다. 너무 안 됐다. 어떡해. You must be disappointed. You must be disappointed. 많이 실망했겠어요. 많이 실망했다가 disappointed죠. Disappointed. Disappointed. You must be disappointed. That's awful. You must be disappointed. Next situation. You know, my dog just died yesterday. My dog just died yesterday. 내 강아지가 어제 세상을 떠났어요. My dog died yesterday. That's awful. Oh my goodness, that's awful. Oh my goodness, that's awful. 정말 끔찍하네요. 어떡해요? 아, 깊은 애도를 표합니다. 삼가 고인의 명복을 빕니다도 똑같이 my deepest condolences, my deepest condolences. 깊은 애도를 표합니다. 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My deepest condolences to you and your family. 이렇게 표현하셔도 됩니다. That's awful. That's terrible. Oh, I'm so sorry. You are showing sympathy. You are showing concern. 마지막으로, I broke my leg while hiking. I broke my leg while hiking. 저희 피디님께서 하이킹 하시다가 다리를 다치셨어요. She broke her leg while hiking. She broke her leg while hiking. 등산하다가 다리가 부러졌다라는 뜻이죠. Broke my leg while hiking. Oh my goodness, that's awful. That's awful. That's awful. 진짜 끔찍하다. 정말 안 됐다. 안타깝다. That's awful. That must have been painful. That must have been painful. 엄청 아팠겠다. 뭐뭐 했겠다. 그랬겠다라는 표현이 must have, must have. That must have been painful. 엄청 아팠겠다라는 표현이죠. Now remember, your tone of voice, your attitude is really important. Showing concern, showing sympathy. Oh, that's awful. That's awful. 이렇게. All right, 연기할 준비 되셨나요? Are you ready to act? Reaction? Action. I lost my job today. Action. That's awful. I'm so sorry to hear that. 너무 속상했겠다. That's awful. Good job. Next, our trip got canceled because of the storm. Action. That's awful. You must be disappointed. Oh, I'm so sorry. That's awful. All right, good job. Next. My dog just died yesterday. Action. Oh, that's awful. My deepest condolences. That's awful. My deepest condolences. 마지막으로, I broke my leg while hiking. Action. That's awful. That's awful. That must have been painful. Good job. Great job, everyone. That's awful. 너무 안타깝다. 정말 안 됐다. 어떡해. 진짜 끔찍하다. That's awful. That's awful. Please remember to use this properly because emotion is key when you're studying English. Reaction English의 주치였습니다. See you next time.

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7: 영어 회화 Level 3 Power English.
8: Welcome to the show, everybody.
7: Hi, everyone. I'm Kristen Cho.
8: And I'm Cameron Word.
7: Cameron, welcome to a brand new week and a brand new month.
8: Yeah.
7: It's like a Monday and it's the 1st of June.
8: Yes, and we're talking about food.
7: Yes.
8: Everyone's favorite topic.
7: That is right. We are going to take like a street food tour throughout Europe. How's that?
8: Sounds good.
7: Every Monday. Yeah.
8: Street food in Europe.
7: Street food. And street food in Korea has gotten a lot of attention. You know, 떡볶이.
8: Yeah.
7: 순대.
8: 오뎅탕, 어묵탕.
7: 어묵탕.
8: Yeah.
7: What's your favorite street food in Korea?
8: I do like 붕어빵. 붕어빵's a good one.
7: Oh.
8: 계란빵 is 계란... another good one.
7: Oh, that's a good one.
8: Yeah, yeah,
7: yeah. When I first came to Korea, it was winter. It was December.
8: Mm-hmm.
7: And I worked in Apgujeong. And I remember right out of the station, there used to be like a 붕어빵. And also... I mean, I don't know. I mean, I don't think you could call it a street food, but we did have 고구마, 군고구마.
8: Oh, yeah?
7: Oh, man.
8: Uh-huh. That is true. Yeah. I do think Korea, American street food is like
7: hot dogs. Mm-hmm.
8: That's
7: Mexican
8: pretty much it.
7: Mexican food, maybe?
8: Like a taco truck.
7: Like a taco truck, yeah.
8: That's very West Coast, though.
7: That is true.
8: Yeah.
7: I feel like in Chicago and in New York, it's pretty much hot dogs.
8: It's hot dogs.
7: Yeah.
8: Yeah.
7: Yeah.
8: Maybe sandwiches?
7: Maybe? I don't know.
8: It's hot dogs.
7: It's hot dogs. Yeah. Okay. All right. So we are going to Europe, especially today we are in Berlin. And we are going to try currywurst in Berlin.
8: Yeah. Currywurst.
7: And for those of you who may not know German, but the W there is pronounced as a V.
8: Yeah.
7: So it's spelled worst, but it's wurst.
8: And it means sausage, right?
7: Yeah. Mm-hmm. Okay. All right. So we're going to learn about some sausages. Here are some expressions we're going to cover. To line up.
8: This means to get in a line, to wait for something.
7: Okay. And if something draws a crowd.
8: It is popular, and so people are coming to the place. Many people are coming to that place.
7: All right. Now, how about hit the spot?
8: It satisfies exactly what you needed.
7: Mm-hmm.
8: This tastes so good.
7: Oh, very
8: exactly
7: good.
8: Exactly what I needed.
7: Okay. Let's go ahead and listen to our first food dialogue.
9: When I was in Berlin, I had the best currywurst from a stand near Alexanderplatz. I had to line up for almost 20 minutes.
10: That's always a good sign. The best street food places usually draw a crowd.
9: True. And after walking all day, it really hit the spot. And the side of fries made it perfect.
10: Was the ketchup curry sauce spicy?
9: A little, but you know me. Nothing is ever too spicy.
10: I should add Berlin to my list of food stall havens.
7: Please join us on page 8. You can find the power dialogue there. Street food in Europe, currywurst in Berlin. Maya begins by saying, when I was in Berlin, I had the best currywurst from a stand near Alexanderplatz. I had to line up for almost 20 minutes. There is a place that I've always wanted to go to, and that is Berlin.
8: Yeah?
7: Yeah. Mm. Yeah. I've been to Munich. München, mm-hmm. but not the northern part. But I think Berlin is pretty cool.
8: What would you do in Berlin? Other than, obviously, eat currywurst. What would
7: you like to do? Well, I hear there's like a art scene there. Mm. And it's just like a historical city because, of course, you know, it was East Germany.
8: Yeah, like the Cold War.
7: Yeah, right. So they have things to see. You have things to see. And I just hear that the vibe is very cool. Mm.
8: Good vibes.
7: Good vibes. Mm-hmm. Okay. All right. So there is a stand. And when we talk about a stand, it's where they usually sell street food. And people had to line up for almost 20 minutes.
8: Yes.
7: Because what is to line up?
8: This is the North American expression for waiting in a line.
7: In a line.
8: Yeah. Mm-hmm. So Americans, Canadians, I believe as well, say line up to form a line when you wait for something. British people would say queue up.
7: Yes.
8: Q-U-E-U-E.
7: Mm-hmm.
8: Do you know what Q stands for? What it means?
7: That Q, well, you know, there's a Q-C-U-E.
8: Yeah.
7: Yeah. But that Q, I believe, I'm not sure.
8: It is French for tail.
7: That I did not know.
8: Yeah. So the British English word queue, meaning a line for when you're waiting, means a little tail, which I think is cute.
7: That is cute.
8: Make a
7: tail. You're making a tail.
8: Yeah,
7: oh, you're making a tail. Very good. Okay. Yeah. So it seems very popular, this stand. And what does Braxton say?
8: That's always a good sign. The best street food places usually draw a crowd.
7: Well, may I add, not only best street food places, but restaurants that have a long line, that where people line up, you know it's got to be good.
8: Mm-hmm.
7: Okay, so it draws a crowd. D-R-A-W, to draw a crowd.
8: So crowd is a lot of people in one place, right?
7: Yeah.
8: I think many of our listeners will know that word. Here, draw means to attract, to bring. So the draw here is not drawing a picture.
7: Yeah.
8: It's more about pulling.
7: Mm-hmm.
8: So if you draw in a rope, for example, it's a little bit of an old expression, but it means to pull a rope towards you.
7: Yes.
8: But here, draw a crowd means you're pulling people, you're attracting people towards you or towards, in this case, your food stand.
7: Mm-hmm.
8: It's popular.
7: Yeah. I was in Seongsu-dong,
8: oh, yeah?
7: You know, the real hot place, right?
8: Mm-hmm.
7: And there was like, you know, people were lining up for this 소금빵. This was a while back.
8: Mm-hmm.
7: And I was like, okay, that must be good. So I went in line, and that 소금빵 was phenomenal.
8: Yeah.
7: It was so good.
8: I love 소금빵.
7: Oh, it was so buttery.
8: Oof.
7: So, yes, when you see a long line and people are lining up and or it's drawing a crowd, there's a reason for that. Okay. So then Maya says, true. And after walking all day, it really hit the spot and the side of fries made it perfect. So when you eat something, Cameron, and it hits the spot, how does it feel?
8: It's a very Americans don't usually make that sound.
7: Yeah.
8: But you know, in Korea, when someone eats something so good or maybe drinks something that is so like tasty, or you know, it's a hot day and you drink something nice and refreshing and cold.
7: Right.
8: It's that feeling of, oh yeah, this is exactly what I needed.
7: Right, right. So it's like, oh, it's just perfect. And then the side of fries made it perfect. So like you've got the sausage and the fries. Oh, yum. And so then what does Braxton say?
8: Was the ketchup curry sauce spicy?
7: A little, but you know me, nothing is ever too spicy.
8: Mm-hmm.
7: Our power pattern today is you know me, but it is not what we think. Like, you know me, like What? What does this mean?
8: Yeah, yeah.
7: What is the nuance here?
8: Right, so there is a nuance. Usually when you say it in that tone, right? Uh-huh. You know me.
7: Uh-huh.
8: It's kind of like, you know, I'm a little crazy, but you already know that. I'm a little silly. It's that feeling of like, obviously I was going to do this thing.
7: Yeah, you know me.
8: Yeah.
7: Uh-huh.
8: Like it's obvious what I was going to do or mm-hmm. what I was going to think. Mm-hmm. You know me.
7: Yeah, that's right. So it is not just me as in you know my character, but it's more like there's a little something unique that you like or that maybe you're known for liking spicy food
8: yeah.
7: or salty food. Mm-hmm. You know me. And that's why she says nothing is ever too spicy.
8: Yes, I always like really spicy things.
7: Yeah.
8: Like, no complaints.
7: That's right.
8: From me.
7: So even if it's a little spicy, it's no problem.
8: Yeah.
7: Uh-huh. Okay. So then Braxton says, I should add Berlin to my list of food stall havens. Okay. Food stall havens. Havens is spelled H-A-V-E-N-S. It almost even looks like heaven.
8: Yes, you do have to be careful.
7: Yeah.
8: Even... like native speakers, when you read it or uh-huh. speak quickly, you'll kind of mix these up, right?
7: You do.
8: Haven and heaven.
7: Heaven. Mm-hmm.
8: Right. But a haven originally is like a safe place, right?
7: Mm-hmm.
8: A place that people run to when there's danger or something scary.
7: Yeah.
8: But we can also use it in this case where it's like, this is a really nice place to be.
7: Ah.
8: So a food stall haven is like, oh, this is a good food stall.
7: Okay.
8: This stand is good.
7: This is really good. Top notch.
8: Got great food.
7: Mm-hmm. Mm-hmm. Okay, so basically Braxton is saying, okay, I'm keeping a list of the best food stalls, and this place, it's getting on that list.
8: Yeah, going to save it to your map.
7: Yeah.
8: And so you can bring it up later. Pin it on your map.
7: That's right.
8: Yeah.
7: All right, let's go ahead and listen to that one more time.
9: When I was in Berlin, I had the best currywurst from a stand near Alexanderplatz. I had to line up for almost 20 minutes.
10: That's always a good sign. The best street food places usually draw a crowd.
9: True. And after walking all day, it really hit the spot. And the side of fries made it perfect.
10: Was the ketchup curry sauce spicy?
9: A little, but you know me. Nothing is ever too spicy.
10: I should add Berlin to my list of food stall havens.

0: It's time for Power Note. We're on pages 10 and 11. Okay, let's look at our first expression, line up, which means to wait in line to, you know, buy something or experience something. Let's take a look at this mini dialogue. Is the bread really that good?
1: Yes, people line up for it every morning, and it's sold out by 10 a.m.
0: Yeah, I've seen this happen.
1: Yeah, it's that in Korean, sometimes I hear the word open run, like where you wait outside very early in the morning so that when the doors open,
0: you go in there.
1: Everyone's lining up.
0: And some of these bakeries, they're really good. And so they will run out of bread.
1: Yeah.
0: So it is true that people do line up in the morning to get their bread.
1: Or what's even harder, there are some bakeries, they have like a time schedule. So they're like 10:20 a.m. croissants, 10:40 a.m. salt bread. So like...
0: Oh, no.
1: So you have to like know their daily schedule. Baguettes. 12 a.m.
0: I've not seen that.
1: Yeah.
0: Oh, my goodness.
1: Not every bakery, but there are some bakeries in Seoul here that you have to know what time, what type of bread comes out.
0: My goodness. Well, it is hard to get bread.
1: It is true.
0: Well, if you want really good bread.
1: Thankfully, you don't have to do that with rice, right?
0: No.
1: Like, rice, you can just buy it once.
0: It's true.
1: Right?
0: Rice is always available. Thank goodness. Okay. All right. People lined up for tickets before the box office even opened.
1: Yes.
0: Oh, yes. I still remember, of course, this is back in the day when we had Star Wars.
1: Oh, yeah.
0: It was the last one. Return of the Jedi, I think, was the last one.
1: The third one, yeah.
0: The third one. Mm-hmm. Okay. Or the sixth one, actually. It's the sixth one.
1: Now it is.
0: Now it is. Yeah, but at that time, it was the third one. And... there were people lined up for blocks to see the opening of Star Wars. I remember I stood in line.
1: Yeah.
0: It was crazy.
1: You did?
0: Yeah.
1: Did you wear the costumes as
0: no,
1: well?
0: No, I did not.
1: Everyone gets their like lightsaber and they're like,
0: but
1: in
0: people
1: the
0: had their
1: lot.
0: Lightsabers and their like, you know, Jedi outfits. And it was really fun times.
1: There is something really fun about. Something like that. Like, you're all waiting to see the same thing.
0: Yeah.
1: You know you like the same thing.
0: And this is interesting. And you might wonder, the system is a little different. In Korea, you're given a number for your seat.
1: Ah, yes.
0: Yes. So we don't necessarily need to line up. You just enter and you just find your seat. Whereas I'm not sure if it is like this in the States anymore, but traditionally, it's first come, first serve.
1: Yeah. There was no assigned seats.
0: There's no assigned seats.
1: I have. The last time I went, it has changed.
0: It has.
1: At the more expensive movie places.
0: I see.
1: But there are still places. It's just free seating.
0: Free seating. So it's whoever comes gets the best seats.
1: You got to line up.
0: You got to line up. Okay. Very good. Draw a crowd to attract a large number of people. Okay. How do you know it's popular?
1: It always draws a crowd around lunchtime.
0: Mm-hmm.
1: People always go to it.
0: That's right. Street performers tend to draw a crowd in the square.
1: Yeah.
0: Again, I have to make a personal reference. I lived close to the Santa Monica Promenade.
1: Oh, yeah.
0: Yeah, which was like a couple of streets of just shopping. And in the evening, there would be tons.

0: It would like the street performers would all draw a crowd. Huge crowds.
1: Yeah, that's great. Interesting. You use the word street performer there.
0: Yeah.
1: Would you use the word busker personally? It is English,
0: Yes.
1: but I think most Americans would probably not use the word. I think we would just say street performers,
0: I
1: right?
0: agree.
1: Yeah.
0: I don't think my peers and I use the word busker.
1: Like if I said busker to my parents, I don't
0: Yeah.
1: think they would know what it is. My sister, I don't think she would know what that is.
0: That's
1: But it
0: right.
1: is an English word. Apparently, I think in Britain and like Australia, maybe they use it more.
0: That's right.
1: But yeah,
0: We say street performers.
1: right. So
0: Yeah.
1: these street performers or buskers, whichever you
0: Yeah.
1: want to call them,
0: All
1: they
0: right.
1: do like to draw a crowd.
0: Okay. All right. Last expression is hit the spot. It means that you're satisfied. You had craved something, you wanted something, and you had it, and it feels really good. All right. Was the coffee good?
1: Yes, it really hit the spot.
0: Ah, yes. Coffee in the morning, especially like in winter, in the morning, it just really, really hits the spot.
1: Just warms you up.
0: A hot shower will hit the spot right now. Yeah.
1: You're tired, like you've been working outside.
0: Yeah.
1: You're all dirty.
0: Right. Or maybe you haven't showered in 3 days because you're traveling.
1: Like after getting off the plane.
0: Yeah.
1: And you finally get to your hotel or maybe home.
0: That's right. Yeah, it really hits the spot.
1: Yeah.
0: Okay. All right. Our power pattern is you know me, which is like, this is what I'm known for.
1: Yeah.
0: Okay. You know me. I love spending all day on the beach.
1: That's true. You know me. Whenever there's a party, I want to be there.
0: Okay. I love parties.
1: I'm a big people person.
0: Okay. Our power vocab is the word haven, not heaven. Okay, so do check out the definition on page 12. And don't forget to stop by
1: Audio
0: Audioalhaq.com.
1: Ohakdong.
0: 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Okay, guys, hope you have a great start to the month. We'll see you tomorrow. Bye-bye.
1: Bye-bye.

Good morning and welcome to EBS FM Morning Special, Your Morning Energy. It's Monday, the 1st of June, and I'm your host, Choi Soo-jin. It's the start of another work week.

0: week, another new month, and for many adults that means leaving play behind and returning to serious, responsible routines. Yet experts emphasize that playfulness, no matter how purposeless it feels, is exactly what we need to combat stress and build resilience against burnout. 오늘은 월요일이라 아마 다들 휴식과 놀이를 멈추고 다시 일터로 출근하는 일상을 시작하고 계실 텐데요. 이렇게 매일 일하는 데만 몰두하는 어른들이 실은 놀이를 제일 중요하게 챙겨야 한다고 주장하는 전문가들도 있습니다. Now this intentional break from productivity lowers cortisol levels and stabilizes the nervous system, explaining the popularity of adult hobbies like coloring and building kits. True psychological relief comes from simply enjoying activities without a goal, allowing the mind to rest from the pressure of constant performance. 이 전문가 의견에 따르면은 여기서 놀이란 결과보다 과정 자체가 즐거운 행동 모두를 지칭하는 말로 여기에는 목적 없이 뭔가 끄적이거나 혼자 음악을 틀어놓고 춤을 추거나 멍하니 상상에 빠지는 일 같은 게 모두 포함된다고 합니다. 우리는 효율과 성과만 너무 쫓다 보니 놀이나 취미조차도 잘 해내야 한다는 압박감을 받는 경우가 있는데요. 그래서 더욱 중요한 건 이런 쓸모에 대한 강박을 비록 잠시라도 내려놓는 거라고 하네요. 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Is Shane Harm. Morning.
1: Good morning, Sue. It is June, in fact. Can you believe it?
0: I had to do a double take.
1: Yeah,
0: yes.
1: It seemed like it was just New Year's, but then...
0: I know.
1: It's already summer. It feels like summer.
0: Exactly. Yeah. Well, it's not only a new month, but it's the start of a work week.
1: Yes.
0: And that means we need to get down to business, get serious.
1: Yeah.
0: No more mucking around.
1: Yeah.
0: However, experts say, you know, even as grown-ups, you really need to take time to just do nothing, to relax, as it were, to play.
1: Mm-hmm.
0: And that's important for your yeah. mental well-being.
1: Yeah, someone needs to show my wife this this little opening.
0: Does she not know how to have fun?
1: No, she criticizes me for sometimes, you know, I'll just be sitting there on my phone, which lowers my cortisol levels,
0: mm-hmm.
1: Lowering my stress. And she's like, you need to be more productive.
0: Ah,
1: get up. Stop being lazy.
0: Well, being productive is, of course, essential in our yep. working lives.
1: Sure.
0: But sometimes we need to put the work aside a little bit, even if it's not for the whole day.
1: Mm-hmm.
0: Just moments count as well.
1: Yeah. I enjoy doing the crossword. I like doing the New York Times crossword.
0: Yeah,
1: that's
0: yeah.
1: a great way for me to sort of unwind, as they say. Yeah.
0: Do you still do the crossword
1: Absolutely.
0: On a daily basis?
1: Every day.
0: Oh, really?
1: I have a very long streak going.
0: Oh, wow.
1: Yes.
0: And do you find that you're still quite as sharp as you were many, many years ago?
1: I think so.
0: Oh,
1: you
0: good.
1: Know, there are certain, yeah. you know, crossword, there are certain clues that come up
0: yeah.
1: more often. And the more you do it,
0: okay,
1: I think the better you get.
0: Yeah. I ask because, you know, recently I was doing a crossword.
1: Uh-huh.
0: And these days, for some reason, I forget words when I have the image in my head. And the other day, the question was, he was the king of rock and roll. You know, he sang
1: Elvis.
0: Song. We'll say it was Elvis Presley.
1: Oh, yeah, there you
0: know,
1: you go.
0: Right? But I had the image in my head. I could even hear the songs in my head, like one for the money, two for the show. And then, but I couldn't remember his
1: yeah.
0: name. So I was so shocked because I just forget words quite a lot these days.
1: Well, I hope you weren't disappointed because we all forget things, but I guess this is a good way to help your recall memory, right?
0: It happens so yeah. often. But anyway, yes, going back to having fun.
1: Yeah.
0: Do have fun.
1: Yes.
0: Do play. I mean, in English, we don't normally associate the word play with adults unless it's a sport.
1: Right.
0: But I guess, you know, maybe not playing, but just do something that's not work.
1: Yeah, absolutely.
0: Yeah.
1: Like this weekend, we did an impromptu trip to Gangneung.
0: Oh, nice.
1: Yeah, we were there for a couple nights.
0: Did you experience the tropical nights there?
1: And we will be talking about
0: okay,
1: that very soon,
0: right.
1: yes.
0: Okay, okay.
1: There you go, foreshadowing.
0: Oh, 그래요. 자, 이제는 좀 내려놓고 사는 순간들도 많이 중요할 것 같습니다.
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0: Watermelon, that was Tom Rosenthal. You're listening to EBS FM Morning Special. 자, 이어서 세 번째 헤드라인 가보겠습니다.
1: Japan's population has decreased by more than 3 million people over the past 5 years, driven by a deepening crisis of low birth rates and a severely aging society, according to the country's Internal Affairs Ministry.
0: 일본에서 저출산 고령화에 따른 인구 감소세가 갈수록 심화해 최근 5년 동안 일본 인구가 약 310만 명 줄어든 것으로 나타났다고 총무성이 발표했습니다. So, yeah, just under 3.1 million people less now in Japan, right?
1: Yeah, there's this sort of demographic crisis, much like here in Korea as well. Japan's population actually peaked back in 2010. About 16 years ago when it reached just over 128 million. But compared to 2020, like you said, it's down 2.5%. The interesting thing, though, is that the number of households has actually increased to a record high of 57 million, meaning that there are more single-person households in the country. The average household size is about 2.15 people, and it's the lowest since 1970, since the survey began. And Tokyo, the big cities, have even lower household size or smaller household sizes at 1.88 per household.
0: Right. The population census in Japan is held every 5 years. Mm. So the latest one, 2025, came after 2020.
1: Mm-hmm.
0: And so every 5 years, we have a look at the population size of Japan and other data as well related to that. And as you said, it's gone down by more than 3 million compared to 5 years ago.
1: Yeah.
0: But if you compare that to 2020, as you said, when the population peaked, it's down considerably more than that.
1: Yes.
0: And also the speed at which the population is decreasing, that's gotten faster.
1: Yeah, it's accelerating.
0: Yeah.
1: Right? Which is very worrisome.
0: 그래요.
1: Yeah.
0: 자, 이렇게 5년마다 인구 조사를 하는 일본입니다. 그래서 가장 최근 데이터가 이제 2025년 데이터가 바로 며칠 전에 나온 건데요. 2020년에 비해

0: something, you're in this case you're eating it, but you can also be purchasing something like a good or a service or any sort of resource. And if you do that for a regular sort of steady amount of time, it's consistent.
1: consistent. 지속적으로 꾸준히 무언가를 하는 것을 consistent라고 하죠. consistent는

0: 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So when it comes to learning a language, mm-hmm. consistency is key. You can't improve overnight.
1: Right. You don't want these spikes or these fluctuations, much like investing. When you're investing money, they say you should invest consistently instead of just putting a lump sum of money and trying to time the market.
0: Okay. 자, 그런 이제 꾸준히 하는 거. 그다음에 consumption은 소비라는 의미가 있지만 여기서는 섭취예요. 그래서 consistent consumption of beetroot juice. 비트 주스를 꾸준히 마시는 것. 자, 그다음에는 그것이 이제 특히 고령층에서는 혈압을 낮추는 데 도움이 된다라는 연구 결과가 나왔는데요. This enhances vascular health.
1: Yeah, when you enhance, you're improving something. It could be the quality of something, but it could also be the value of something. Something how effective something is.
0: Vascular health는 혈관 건강이고요. 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
1: Yeah, so micro, M-I-C-R-O, meaning very small, and biota, B-I-O-T-A, and bio, we know, it's the root form for life, right? As in biology. So microbiota, we're talking about all the living sort of microorganisms, things like bacteria, viruses, fungi, that inhabit or are in a specific environment.
0: 아, 그래요. 그래서 우리 체내에 있는 미생물들을 microbiota라고 하는데 여기서는 구체적으로 입 속에 있는 microbiota, 구강 미생물 환경을 얘기하고 있습니다. 다시 한번 읽어볼게요. A study from the University of Exeter in the UK finds that consistent consumption of beetroot juice significantly lowers blood pressure in older adults by promoting oral microbiota changes that enhance vascular health. Let's move on to the final headline.
1: Korean PC-bangs, or 24/7 internet cafes, are rapidly emerging as a popular tourist attraction for foreign visitors, who are drawn to these venues to experience a vibrant e-sports culture while enjoying an extensive variety of unique food options.
0: 24시간 운영되는 인터넷 카페인 한국 PC방이 외국인 관광객들 사이에서 새로운 관광 코스로 주목받고 있다는 소식입니다. 이들은 PC방에서 e-스포츠 문화를 경험하는 것은 물론 다양하고 독특한 먹거리도 맛볼 수 있다는 점에 이끌리는 것으로 전해졌습니다.
1: Yeah, we talked about how the number of foreign tourists increased during the first quarter, but they're also opening their wallets because it showed, according to the Korea Tourism Organization, foreign tourist spending in the first quarter reached over nearly 4.2 trillion won, and that's up 24% compared to last year. So it's not just that they're coming and seeing things, but they're also experiencing things too, like PC bangs, like norebangs, and I always like to experience cultures when I visit a new place, and PC bangs are becoming more and more popular.
0: Yeah, I think that's the biggest difference between Hallyu these days and in the past. It's that people want to experience the normal things that Koreans do, as opposed to just going to the tourist attractions.
1: Especially for repeat visitors, right?
0: Repeat visitors, yes, exactly. When was the last time you went to a PC-bang? Do you remember?
1: So I'm not a big, gamer.
0: Okay.
1: So I really don't go to PC-bangs. And this is sort of a trend worldwide. Aside from Korea, internet cafes are very hard to find now because
0: A
1: lot of them closed down because people have smartphones now. But there's a unique culture here in Korea that still make PC-bangs very attractive.
0: Exactly. I think the last time I went was probably about 20 years ago. But I don't play computer games. So for me, it was mostly to enroll in certain classes because the computers in the PC bangs, they are so much faster than the ones at home. And if you want to buy a ticket or if you want to enroll in a popular course at school, then the PC bang computers are a little bit better than the ones at home.
1: You need the quang click, as they call it.
0: Yes, yes, exactly. Right. 그래요. 자, PC방이 이렇게 인기입니다. 근데 영어로 다양하게 표현을 할 수 있어요. 그냥 PC방이라고 하기도 해요, 요즘에.
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0: 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Let's go easy now.
1: Yeah, this one's nice and short and simple. You could say to someone, "Hey, let's go easy. Let's take it easy now," would
0: Yeah,
1: be another way to say it.
0: 좋아요. Let's go easy now. Take it easy. 다 비슷한 표현이 되겠습니다. 장선진님, let's loosen up a bit, shall we?
1: Oh, I like this too. So again, using the let's loosen up. When you loosen up, you're sort of going easy, right? Taking it casually. And then the asking the tag question, right? Shall we? Is very good as well. I like that.
0: 너무 좋네요. 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
1: Yeah, there we go. Earlier we saw let's go easy, but 정경희님 said let's just take it easy and added enjoy life. I like
0: 너무
1: that.
0: 좋아요.
1: Very,
0: 네.
1: very natural.
0: Let's just take it easy and enjoy life. Perfect. 조윤희님, it's time to let go a little and go with the flow.
1: Another excellent sentence here. When you let go, right? And it's just sort of it's probably the equivalent to 내려놓다, right? In
0: 그렇죠.
1: Korean. So it's time to let go, not a lot, but let go a little and go with the flow. This is an idiomatic expression where you just let life take you wherever it takes you. Sort of if you're wading in the ocean, the waves will just take you like going with the flow.
0: 그렇죠. 좋아요. It's time to let go and let go a little and go with the flow. 흐름에 맡겨서 그냥 물처럼 흐르듯이 가는 것이 필요하다. 좋습니다. 자, 에스터 1585님이요. 유튜브로 Sometimes we need to look at the sky.
1: This reminds me of an idiom. I think it might come out later, but maybe if we add sometimes we need to take a break and look at the sky, maybe
0: 좋아요.
1: it would give more context to this sentence, I
0: Take a
1: think.
0: break and look at the sky.
1: Because if you just say sometimes we need to look at the sky, why? What's in the sky, right? It might not make sense, but just to give it a little more
0: Yeah,
1: context.
0: it's like stop and smell the roses.
1: That's what I was going to say, but I feel like that might come out now.
0: 그래요. 자, 조혜승님은요. Hey, put your records on 하셨어요.
1: Okay, let's look. Are we talking about LP records maybe? Or
0: I guess, when you say put your records on, you're saying relax. So there's a song called Put Your Records On as well. This person, I guess, is saying just enjoy yourself, relax, put your records on, figuratively.
1: I could see how in a song this would make sense, right? So just, relax and listen to music, right? Take a
0: 그쵸.
1: break.
0: Corin Bailey Rae의 노래. Put your records on. 가사를 보면은 그런 게 나오는 것 같아요. Take it easy, listen to music, things will be okay, just put your records on.
1: It's similar to sort of saying let your hair down, let loose,
0: 그래요,
1: and
0: 맞아요.
1: just live life, right?
0: 그렇죠. 네. 네, 좋습니다. 자, Nadia Troy 3189님은요, 유튜브로 Let's cut us some slack.
1: I think the let's and then the repetition of us, you would have to say let's cut ourselves some slack grammatically, I think. Or normally when you say cut us some slack, it means give us, don't be so hard on us, right? Take it easy on us. You
0: 그렇죠.
1: say that to someone.
0: 그래요, 그래요. Cut yourself some slack. 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
1: 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So if you're
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1: writing an email or if you're texting someone maybe not from Korea, I would say try not to use the tilde.
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0: 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Let's let go of the pressure to be perfect and just live a little.
1: Yeah, I like this.
0: Yeah?
1: This is a
0: Yeah.
1: nice, very descriptive sentence, right? Let go of the pressure to be perfect because we all have that pressure and just live a little, right?
0: 그렇죠.
1: Live life.
0: 너무 좋아요. Let's let go of the pressure to be perfect and just live a little. 좋습니다. 자, 그리고 김태은님은요. Take it easy. Our journey still goes on.
1: Yeah, excellent. The journey of life we're talking about, right? So, take it easy is another very common expression to just don't stress so much. Take it
0: 그렇죠.
1: easy. Our journey still goes on.
0: 네, 좋습니다. 그리고 예소라님은요, you deserve to rest.
1: Yeah, this is very straightforward, right? You deserve to rest, meaning you've worked so hard that now it's time to rest. You've earned it.
0: 그렇죠. You've earned it. You deserve it. 이런 의미로 잘 써주시면 되겠습니다. Okay, let's pick some prize winners.
1: Ooh, I'm going to pick 장선진님. Let's loosen up a bit, shall we?
0: 너무 좋아요. 자, 그리고 저는 let's see. Let's just take it easy and enjoy life. 정경희 님입니다. 장선진 님과 정경희 님께 선물 드릴게요. 홈페이지 들어오셔서 주소와 연락처 남겨주세요. Alright, so Shane, what would you say?
1: Yeah, so I went idiom here,
0: Yep.
1: and my sentence is live and let live.
0: Oh, live and let live. 너무
1: Yeah.
0: 좋네요. 네, 이거는 수거이기도 한데, 그냥 물 흐르듯이.
1: Yeah, live the life that you want to live.
0: 그렇죠. 그리고 본인이 하고 싶은 것을 해라.
1: Yeah.
0: Live and let live.
1: Don't be pressured by other people.
0: 좋아요. I thought of two sentences. One is, it's okay to let go a little.
1: Ah. There you go.
0: 그다음에, don't wear yourself out.
1: Oh, I like that one
0: 이렇게
1: too.
0: 두 가지를 생각해 봤습니다. It's okay to let go a little. Because unlike Elsa, it's very hard to just let everything go,
1: Right.
0: realistically speaking. But nonetheless, and don't wear yourself out like a
1: Yeah.
0: tire. You
1: Right.
0: can't use the same tire for 20, 30 years. You have to sometimes get a new one,
1: Of course.
0: or at least check up on the tires. Same as life, I guess,
1: Yep.
0: and your energy. 자, 이렇게 한번 만들어 봤습니다. All right. Well, that's it for the first hour. Let's move on with Keen Somewhere Only We Know. We'll see you in part two.

0: Welcome back. This is part two of Morning Special on EBS FM on Monday, the 1st of June. I'm your host, Choi Soo-jin, and we have Shane Ham in the studio. 자, 오늘 뉴스 커버리지 시간에는요, 해외 젊은 층에서 유행하고 있다는 일명 whimsy 트렌드에 대한 뉴스를 들어보겠습니다. 자세한 내용은 잠시 후에 보겠고, 그 전에 퀴즈 드릴게요. Shane.
1: Which of the following expressions is different me or has a different meaning than the others? Number one, trending. Number two, ghosting. Number three, going viral.
0: 다음 중 표현이 다른, 뜻이 다른 표현을 골라주시면 되겠습니다. 자, 1번 trending, 2번 ghosting, 3번 going viral. Mm-hmm.
1: Two of these have the meaning of something gaining popularity.
0: Exactly.
1: Right?
0: Yeah. Yep. And one of them is completely different.
1: Yes.
0: So choose the one that doesn't mean that it's really popular or becoming popular. Mm-hmm. Is it number one, trending, number two, ghosting, or number three, going viral?
1: Yep.
0: 자, 1, 2, 3번 중에 정답 보내주시면 되겠고요. 짧은 문자 50원, 긴 문자 100원에 샵 1045, EBS 반디 앱과 유튜브 EBS 라디오 공식 채널 이용하시면 됩니다. 정경희 님이요. It was 33 degrees in Changwon yesterday. It was so hot.
1: Yes. You know, I have to admit, I turned my air conditioner on.